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4: Omo K-City, good morning though. Tuesday has arrived, and honestly, I think this particular Tuesday came with plans, for real. So wherever you're waking up from this morning, from your bed, from your kitchen, from the gatehouse, from a night shift, come hang with me a bit, okay? If you're a regular, you already know the drill. If you're new here, no pressure, just stay with me for a little bit. You might just like it here. 4 hours of the Good Morning Nigeria show.

0: Feels Alamide Kwakoli, 5 a.m. in a jaw, but it's 6:07 in KC. It's Miss Good Company on the other side of the microphone, and I have your Tuesday morning soundtrack on lockdown. On lockdown. Good morning, Kano. Good morning, Nigeria.
1: At this time, you are sleeping. It's not possible.
0: It's not possible now. Why would you do that on a Tuesday morning? What's going on? How you feeling, though? Because it's 6:07 and people are already outside doing life. Some of you are just coming off a night shift. Some of you are clocking for an early day, just like I just clocking right now. Some of you have only just opened one eye and you're wondering, what day is this? Relax, bro. You're here now.
2: You don't stay active like this, too.
0: We are active, bring deal, and thank God we survived Monday, whatever yesterday brought, through all the meetings, all the traffic, all the wahalard, all the deadlines, ooh, all the unnecessary stress, leave it there, beg. Today is Tuesday, we move, we are done with Monday, that's it, period. Your breakfast bowl is back, and I'm here to keep you company while you get yourself together for the 15th of September, 2026.
3: Oh my God!
0: And I have a playlist, though. I have a playlist that is doing plenty this morning. I have something for the person driving, in case you have an early place to be. I have something for the person working already. I have something for the person working out. You're doing some exercise. I think I have something on my playlist for you. Something for the person who technically walking, but has already started checking their phone. I'm not judging you. I'm just saying. I've got a full morning lined up for you. That's all. And because it's Tuesday, you see, you get it? Today is giving double-double. Two games are coming your way this morning. One before 7, another one after. And if simple games are your ministry, then please meet me at the useless game.
4: Okay.
0: Because it's literally the only game where being wrong can actually put something in your pocket. Yeah, catch me after the 7 a.m. news. And Tuesdays are also our wellness days here on the Good Morning Nigeria show. Last week, Jindi talked to you about why you should stop treating every headache with painkillers. Today, we're looking at something we all do. The things we do in the name of convenience that our bodies are quietly giving us the side eye.
5: I know, yeah, what you stop. Speaking again.
0: Don't worry, you hear me loud and clear when the Cool Lifestyle Show comes in at 8:15 a.m. For now, let's get you properly awake and maybe put some small money in your pocket while we're at it.
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0: Well, it's time for the first game of the day. Text me and I'll call you back. Or if you're feeling brave, call me directly. I want to hear from you. 0809-526-7102. That's the WhatsApp number. 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
4: Wow, mommy, today's golden moon is milky.
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1: The lie misused time, can't wait till I see ya. 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We are the car dealer.

0: Shady Vibes applying pressure 2026 on Friday we feast though. On Friday we chow. The Swaggle album is dropping on Friday, and from what I hear, he had this listening party in New York City just last night, and the way people were vibe, although he's gonna gather, I don't know, I don't want to say, although the people there will definitely, because I mean he's right there, they're not gonna hurt his feelings, they're gonna rave, they're gonna vibe, but I don't know, from the snippets I've heard, the Capital G.O.D., the Swaggle song in itself, the one featuring Burna Boy, I think Brother Man might just have like a dope album on his hands, and we are about to be entertained. I mean, when it's a good song, who are we to complain? It's 96.9 Cool FM, your number one hit music station. Welcome to Tuesday morning. Monday is done, packed its bag, and we're excited about that. I mean, who misses Monday? Because I know... Do you miss Monday?
1: Ouch.
0: Very, very impossible. Who misses Monday is done. Done its part. It's Tuesday and we move. We're giving you a chance to wake up properly. Wake up with some kind of ginger, with some extra confidence, and maybe a little help with your transportation today, because I have $2,500 on the table.
2: It's the Impossible Six at Six.
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0: Yes, yes, yo. All it takes is a text from you to me. Text the word six, S-I-X. This time last week, we were having two people winning some shmoney. Today, it could be you. Let's start September on a high note. You know what I mean? Text me six. I will call you back. You're going to get 15 seconds. To mention six things from a niche category for your chance to win the money. And if you don't want to wait around, if you're feeling brave, please feel free to dial my number on your own. Still 0809-526-7102 or any of the 02 numbers, 02-064-461-969-02-064-462-969-02-064-463-969. As always, six things, 15-second money, and of course, bragging rights. Because let's not lie, you know, easy doing the impossible is difficult. Hello, good morning. Okay, Oluwa Tumininu, welcome to the Impossible Six at Six. How are you doing?
4: Fine, thank you.
0: Good morning. How is your day starting? Is your day off to a great start?
4: Yes, yes, so far, yes.
0: So far, may it not change. Amen. Now, pay attention because I may not repeat myself. Are you listening?
4: Yes, ma'am.
0: Now, name six things associated with football that starts with the letter G. Six things associated with football that starts with the letter G.
4: Goalkeeper.
0: Yes.
4: Goalpost.
0: Mm-hmm. Goalkeeper, goalpost. How about the goal itself?
4: Okay, go. Lastly. I can't think of any other thing that
0: gloves. Okay, I don't know. Maybe gloves, not necessarily, but the game. Game is letter G. Yeah, the grass.
4: Sport, okay.
0: Yeah.
4: Grass.
0: Oh, wow, she just corrected me. It says it's a sport, but we're playing. It's a sport, but we're playing a game, right?
4: Okay, like
0: 50 seconds
4: is off.
0: Oh yeah, 50 seconds is off. Thank you very much for playing. Have yourself a lovely day. Bye bye.
4: Yeah, you too.
0: Yeah, bye bye. Mm-hmm. Bye bye bye. Now, I don't know, how do you say mula in your local dialect? In my language is owo, in some people's language is kudi, in some it is ego. I don't care what language you speak, but money is money. You better start learning how to say it now, because you're gonna have to scream it loud when the Cool FM anniversary comes, because you're gonna be too excited. On October 1st, 2026, yours truly, Cool FM Kano, will be turning 15. You know, we are the last born of the Cool FMs, though. Others are our senior, they are older than us. So we were turning 15. Nigeria is also celebrating on that day. And what better way to celebrate 15 incredible years than by giving back to our own very people who have made the journey smooth, make the journey exciting, make the journey memorable. And that is talking about you listening to me right now this morning. So from October 1st to October 8th, 2026, 15 lucky people will win 15,000 naira each with a grand prize of 150,000 naira. is all happening on radio and social media, so you better be following at Cool FM Kano across all the platforms. 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You already know it's been 15 years of keeping Kano cool, and we're just getting started. 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

0: You know what? You may not like what Arista would wear, but Arista looks good in anything that she wears, and that's on period. For real, for sure. Yesterday, she was at the New York Fashion Week, that place I talked about earlier on, where Brother Mashe Vibes was trying out new songs in the Swagoo album. Yeah, where it was like some sort of mini listening party. Well, Arista was there too. In fact, she performed Miss Paper, and everybody was like vibing to it. We're like, yeah, it was so cool. And then when the Rema song came on, the T song, I mean, she had to support her own. Now she was vibing like crazy. It was so good. Shout out to Arista. The homegirl keeps winning, and that's what we love to see. It's your cool station, though, for your Tuesday morning, the 15th of September 2026. I don't know what kind of day you have planned, but I hope it's a good one. I hope your day is already off to an incredible start. A Tuesday morning with the tea. Yes, yes, yo. Let's see who are the birthday people for today, 15th September. Let's get into today's birthdays. First up is Chimamanda Ngozi Adichie, who is 49 today, one of Nigeria's biggest writers, and honestly one of the biggest in Africa too. She gave us Purple Hibiscus, Half of a Yellow Sun, Americana. These three books, if you've never read a book in your life, this is one book that you should read. For real, for real. She's also behind We Should All Be Feminists, that small book with a big message. In 2008, she even won the MacArthur Genius Grant. That's how big she is. Sadly, she lost one of her kids sometime last year in Nigeria. She said she might never return to this country again. Now, from literature to broadcasting, Shine Beho Usanga, 41. Unbelievable, because I worked together when I was in Cool FM Lagos very briefly, then it went on to one other radio station. I can't remember the name right now. Anyway, she's a Nigerian radio personality, TV host, producer, businesswoman. Twist with Shine was very big that year. Happy birthday to her. She's a real familiar voice in the broadcasting industry. David Albright Okeke at 28 years old.
1: Respect.
0: The roots known for League. I mean, it's had a good time. It's part of that new wave of players with Nigerian heritage that are showing out internationally, and it's the kind of stuff that we love to see. Outside Nigeria, Hollywood proper English actor Tom Hardy.
2: Whoa, wow, I deserve some accolades.
0: For those who are not like OG fans of Tom Hardy, you probably only know him from the Gentleman series and Venom, but we knew him from Black Hawk Down, because that was the very first movie that brought him onto, you know, into our faces. And then he's been transforming from every role. He was on The Revenant, he was in Mad Max Fury Road, he was Bane in The Dark Knight Rises, he was Eddie Brock in Venom, and he was Peaky Blinders too, yeah, with that accent and everything. In 2018, he was made commander of the Order of the British Empire. That is range plus respect.
1: Respect, much respect, respect.
0: Another legend, American actor Tommy Lee Jones, decades in the game, don't play. He commands presence in drama, in action, and in comedy. Yeah, don't play with that man. We also have another Oscar-winning filmmaker, Oliver Stone, turning 80 today. He's done lots of incredible movies. And finally, American TV personality Heidi Montag on his 40th birthday. If today, September 15th, is your birthday, well, happy birthday to you. You're still a Virgo, and you're artistic, sensitive, and you appreciate beauty in every form. You always bring that creative flair into how you dress and how you live. Okay. And to strangers, you seem reserved, but to your people, you are like, you're up, you're active all day, every single day. And they said, underneath that calm look, you are soft-hearted and you value real, genuine connections. Aww.

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0: Hey, this song is bringing back so many memories. I'm not even sure how to put you on to what I'm thinking about. So first of all, this song, that is Means with Ben Singh and of course Black Bones on it. Such a tune, I know. But that song dropped in 2024 and a lot could happen within a year. So Means had traveled, it was his breakout single. He had gone to Cotonou. You know, it didn't go to Greece, it didn't go to Italy, it didn't go to France, it didn't go to Germany, it didn't go to the United States, just Cotonou. And then his mindset just shifted just a little bit. Life can be sweet, or a lot can. I mean, if I have more of this money, if just with small money, I just left the borders of Nigeria, went to another country. If I have small money and I can just leave Africa as a continent, this for better. But so that is Minzy's story on the song. Now for Ben Singh, his verse was a shot at Ruga. 2024 was a shot at Ruga, calling him Mr. Nakademos, you know, throwing shades at him, jabs at him and everything. That same year, 2024, they met on a plane, they have an EP, and the rest, they say, is history.
1: Wow.
0: I don't know if you're part of those people thinking that 2026 is over already, because we just crossed into the Ember month. Bruh, a lot can still happen for you before the year runs out. Best believe it. Best believe that. It's 969 Cool, though. Your number one hit music station. You're checking out your official day starter. The biggest breakfast show in Northern Nigeria, talking about the Good Morning Nigeria show, and I'm the host of it, SOPHIE, aka Miss Good Company. That's what they call me. Ooh, I didn't even plan for that to happen. It just did. Yay, my head. Idiot. Yesterday was hot, though, like literally. Oh my God, I nearly died yesterday. You know that thing where I got my makeup did around in the peak of it, around 2 p.m. That's what my head did in front of. You know that side where the AC is, but that's how I was driving my head in front. They look at me like, I wasn't worried this fine girl, because, you know, I look good and everything. Is she okay? You know what I'm saying? I put my head directly in front of the AC. Say, this makeup must not break. It must not break. I knew the sun was happening. What? It was super duper hot. So imagine my excitement when around 6 p.m. that little rain came through.
2: Oh my God.
0: I was outside then. I was shooting, you know, this is my side hustle thingy that I do. And people were looking at me like, what's wrong with this girl? Because, you know, I love the rain. Everybody knows that. I went out. It was raining. I went outside. I don't care if this makeup ruins. Let the breeze blow, because I've suffered enough today. 42 degrees Celsius. That was a forecast high from yesterday. And this morning right now, we are going to be today, actually, the forecast high is still the actual temperature is 35 degrees Celsius. The same thing as yesterday. But the good thing is yesterday felt like it's 42, because as it was supposed to. Today, the real feel is 40 degrees Celsius. Yeah, it's still going to be warm. It's still going to be hot, but not just as hot as yesterday. So Monday, hopefully, I'm hoping that Monday is the hottest day this week. Today 40, maybe tomorrow 38, and so on and on and on it goes. But the crazy part is that the chance of rainfall today is kind of slow at 15%. Don't know what is going on. 23 degrees Celsius, that's the temperature you're going to be dealing with at night. Chance of rainfall goes up to 20%. It still doesn't, you know, it doesn't make me feel

better, but it is what it is until it isn't what it isn't. So that's what the temperature, but thankfully the temperature will drop to 23 degrees Celsius as at that time. Now let's talk money. What happened on Monday at the official market? Naira against the dollar was 1,327 yesterday. This morning, 1,325. A win is a win. Against the pound sterling, we pulled 1,792 yesterday. There's a 7 naira appreciation somewhere because we're at 1,785 today. Loving it. Against the euro, 1,540 yesterday. You will not believe this one. 1,528 this morning. Don't play. That's about 18 naira appreciation officially. So Monday was a good day for our currency at the official market. Now, did that love translate? Did it get to the parallel market where most people source their monies from? Let's find out. Naira against the dollar, 1,368 yesterday. Monday morning, today, 1,369. So we lost 1 naira at the parallel market. At the British pound, 1,851. Yesterday, we gained 1 naira to be 1,850. For the euro, it was 1,590 yesterday, 1,583, which means we're getting about 6-7 naira against the euro, 1 naira against the British pound. Only the United States dollar is moving mad. Ouch. Not surprised though. I mean, it's the United States.

0: Hey, I don't think this guy's momentum was well managed. I don't think the attention that he garnered sometime last year, was it 2 years ago, that momentum, he wasn't properly managed, yeah? Because he dropped the All Hail Moise album, and did you hear about it? No, you didn't. Yeah, you're not alone. Not a lot of people heard about it because the promotion was very weak. And I'm surprised because Shay Vibes has money. Shay Vibes understand what it's like to be with a terrible record label today, still dragging Dapper Music online. Yeah, so you should do better with your own artist so that you don't get dragged in the future too. So I'm hoping that they do something. The cover art was bland, was very unimaginative. Some of the records on it, they were not bad. I mean, the boy is talented, but they need a better push. So if you want to support the guy's 16 going on 17, I think, or should I say 17 now going on 18, then check out All Hail Moise. It is Sound for the World headlines on the Good Morning Nigeria show 96.9 Kano. Yesterday we talked about the Donald Trump saying AI fear is not real. Today is double downing. Today is double down. U.S. President Donald Trump has said fears about the safety of AI are a hoax as he criticized calls to have more guardrails for the fast-moving technology. It comes after Jack Clark, a co-founder of AI giant Anthropic, told news reporters that a kill switch for dangerous AI that can be checked by a third party may need to be mandatory for the industry. Clark's comment followed warnings about the risks the technology poses to humanity that have been raised in recent days by several executives and staff at leading AI firms. Those concerns triggered a sell-off in shares of some tech firms on Monday as investors weighed the impact of a potential slowdown in the development of AI. In a series of social media posts on Monday, the U.S. president compared warnings about AI to the global warming scam that he said was being perpetrated by the radical left Democrats. Trump also called himself the hoax buster, likening concerns about the safety of the... Boy, I'm sorry, honey. This shouldn't be personal, but it just doesn't make sense to me. Is AI great? Yes, many advantages. Is AI dangerous? Absolutely. Like the dumbest person on earth knows that fact. Now, is it as crazy as they think that it will be? Well, this is hard to tell until... So the only way to prevent the worst that we don't know from happening is to have guardrails that, you know, Trump is, for whatever reason, doesn't want to do. As I said yesterday, let's wait until his tenure is over because we actually can have a sensible conversation about this sort of thing. Oh, box down my throat. When President... let's go to Ukraine right now. Every morning, Igor Smelesky looks at the vast map of Ukraine, rather, on his office wall and decides where he should put his people in harm's way. Now, this man, two of them, they work as postal workers. They're delivering lifeline under Russian fire. They still try to go around. They're getting a spotlight, these two guys, because in spite of all the war going on in Ukraine and Russia firing at them, they still go ahead to deliver all the letters, all the packages coming in from anywhere in the world. The U.S. has confirmed that it deployed a space weapon in Earth orbit, the first time it has acknowledged such offensive capabilities. U.S. Secretary of Air Force Troy Menick said the on-orbit weapon was necessary to safeguard U.S. forces against hostile enemy action. Now, NATO has downed a drone that entered Lithuanian airspace. They said the drone wanted to enter Lithuania, so they had to shoot it down. What else? We have China has tightened travel restrictions for its citizens. Local headlines coming your way next day. Here's Cool.
1: Tap ni. 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
6: Yes, yes, you're checking out the Good Morning Nigeria show right now. We're about to get into the Wellness Hour, the Cool Lifestyle Show. I did mention today that there are some things that we do that we consider convenient, but your body don't really like it. That's okay. Now, sadly, I didn't get a winner today on my games. Hopefully, we have a winner on the late morning show, an easy, queasy place you can win 5K with detox from 10 o'clock.

The Stargirl album is out now. It's setting out fast. The streams are coming in heavy. Sorry to all the single babies that don't have their own heaven babies. No worry. All the stories we're hearing about other people's heaven babies, wouldn't you rather be single? And shout out to Avistar and big ups to you too for hanging out with me Tuesday morning, 15th September 2026. I think September has 30 days, right? That means we're officially at the midpoint of the Ember month. Damn. In another 15 days, right? We're going to be in October, and then there'll be November, and of course, there'll be Oble, aka December. And this year, last year, Oble, I could not Oble because I was pregnant. Well, it's 2026. I'm about to Oble the flip out of Oble this December, though. Don't play. Now, let's go around Nigeria. What are the latest stories happening for today? King's College, Alausa assures workers of job security. Gunmen kill 13 in Fresh Plateau attacks. You probably hear that story and be like, okay. But no, you shouldn't. People should not be dying like this. You should not get numb to crazy headlines. You should not get so used to stories like this that it doesn't bother you anymore. It should bother you. It should bother you. Okay? So, gunmen killed 13 in Fresh Plateau attacks. You're supposed to feel some kind of sadness, like, damn. It's not me, but it could have been me. You dig? Ogun community demands probe of man's death during police arrest. Absolutely. Absolutely, because some of these policemen, you know how Nigeria be Nigeria, and sometimes you know how Nigerian police can be sometimes. The bad eggs are, you know, in a crate. If you have like 20 bad eggs out of 30, that means the crate is bad, right? Onuachu, bigger threat than Salah. Awoniyi's red not to blame for Brighton defeat, says Lampard. FIFA CAF begin assessment of NFF crisis. It's a shame that, you know, we needed international interference, involvement to sort our issues. Scottish, Welsh, Irish parties declare right to break from UK. China denies giving Iran intel before strike that killed U.S. troops. Dangote refinery IPO rush overwhelms two investment sites. Tinubu allocates EFCC recovered property as new NDPC headquarters. Tinubu orders release of funds to regional commissions. From the This Day newspaper, we have Abuja's growing population and infrastructure response. That's a featured story. AD Consulting, Ecobank bring Nigeria's art architecture icons together. Diphtheria crisis, the immunization gap. Another feature story right there. We also have federal government commands Olam Agri foray into cattle feed market. Federal government inaugurates 14-man committee on housing sector reforms. EFCC, FBI probe alleged diversion of USAID funds. Lagos can become $1 trillion economy through private sector partnership. If not by potential, Nigeria is greater than China. Don't play. From the Daily Trust newspaper, Boko Haram invades Adamawa community, kills residents, burn down houses. Another such headlines that you should think about in your head for a second. Like, is this normal? No, it's not. No, it's not. No, it's not. No, it's not. Tinubu's endorsement. Don't use partisan lecturers for elections, ADC tells INEC. We're still repaying loans borrowed under Obi. Others, says Anambra State Governor. What else do we have? EFCC probes lawyers charging clients in foreign currencies. Nigeria, Sha, you know, that's very funny, people. Ondo varsity students give Governor Ayedatiwa 14 days to end acid strike. Boko Haram invades the Damawa community. We mentioned that one earlier on. Zamfara Guba, Madafa flags of NDC campaign, vows to wipe away fears. Primary poll, APC's approach to resolving crisis flawed, says Aske. What more do we have? We've got Nigeria, Benin, integrate customs system to cut border delays. No former public office holder has moral right to contest, SDP's Adebayo says, ahead of 2027. Billboard war raises fresh questions over Kwara politics. And let me see. Voters urge to scrutinize candidates as Tinubu, Atiku, Obi make final list. Not sure we have a lot of fresh headlines. NDC fumes as thugs attack disrupt meeting in Enugu.
We also have Rada Inua reuniting APC rally support for 2027 party's primaries. And then Bauchi PRP governorship candidates submit self to security agencies over banditry allegations.

0: ne. 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

0: MCBH from the Mr. Money album. No, from the Money album, not just the Mr. Money album. Is the old Ashake. This one is just Money. You don't have to put Mr. because the money speaks for itself, and that's on period. Shout out to him. I was just minding my business on X the other day, and I saw a video analyzing Ashake's evolution with his craft over the years, and I found it really, really interesting indeed. I was thinking, and I don't come with all this analysis by fire by force. And the guy was talking about how Ashake seems to be the master of reinvention. Like every hairstyle, every look kind of represents him evolving into a new musical era, and he does it very subtly, like very low-key, and it's kind of genius. And I agree. Remember when Ashake was sporting, you know, braids, colored braids with attachment, and then he stopped doing that? That was in the area of bandana with him and Fireboy. Right after that one was over, he did this a little bit of all back braids as well with attachments and stuff. Then he stopped. Then he did afro. He went afro. After afro, he went bald completely. Now he's just doing his regular all back style with his hair, like very. He got as they do him, and even his clothing, his style, his dressing changes in all these moments. And I think it's something worth really looking into, especially if you're an upcoming artist. You want to become the next Ashake someday, or want to be, when I mean the next Ashake, you don't have to be Ashake. What I mean is on his trajectory. Yeah, it might be something to look into, because his low key is not very loud, except you're paying crazy attention. By the way, you can also find us on X at Cool FM Kano. We're there. We tweet all the records that we play, and sometimes we include the freshest information about your fave. Let's get into the Cool Lifestyle Show. Remember that whatever we say on this part of the day does not replace what your doctor says, because your doctor knows best. Last week on the Cool Lifestyle Show, we talked about why you should stop treating every headache with painkillers. Today, the things we do in the name of convenience, right, that our bodies don't really appreciate, because this modern life has so many, has made everything easier. You don't have to walk to buy food. You can order it. You don't have to get up to change the channel. You have your remote. You don't even have to remember people's phone numbers anymore, because your phone does that for you, right?
1: Oh my God! Wow!
0: Convenience is great, but sometimes the easiest option isn't necessarily the best option for your body. And the funny thing is, most of these habits don't feel unhealthy. They're just too convenient for you to question. But when you think about it,
1: I'm continuing.
0: They're just taking a car for distances you could easily walk. Let's be honest. Some of us see where we're going from where we are standing. Is this, you still start looking for it. You can't see where you're going, though. But you still look for a ride.
1: Bombastic side eye. Criminal offensive side
0: eye. It's just 5 minutes away. And before you know it, you have spent money on transport to cover a distance that your legs could have handled comfortably. The problem isn't taking a car. The problem is that when almost every opportunity to move gets replaced by sitting, it just be as he gets. Walking is one of the simplest ways to get your body moving, and regular physical activity supports cardiovascular health, supports muscle strength, supports your mood, your overall well-being. So that short walk to the shop, to the office, to the junction, to your friend's house, it's not necessarily something to avoid. Sometimes your body actually needs the walk. It wants the walk. So please do the walk. And using your phone for everything, something that we also don't think about, is too convenient, but brah. Your phone has become your calculator. Your phone is your alarm clock. It's your map. It's your bank. It's your television. It's your newspaper. It's your camera, your diary, your entertainment center, and sometimes even your company. Hell. It's incredibly convenient, but there's a price. We sit down, we reach for the phone instead of getting up. We text someone sitting in the next room. We Google something instead of trying to remember it. We scroll while eating. We scroll while waiting. We scroll in bed. We scroll when we're supposed to be sleeping. The issue isn't simply owning or using a phone. It is when the convenience of having everything on one screen now means your body spends hours barely moving and your attention rarely gets a break.
2: God I beg,
0: it's Ajabutter 22 now with Polanco Dreams playing for you on 969. Good morning. 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

0: 969 Cool, your number one hit music station. That was Sade with Move. Yeah, I don't know. My guys are doing well. Who are your guys, though, talking?
1: Who are my guys?
0: You have guys?
1: No, I have only girls.
0: Who are your current... Okay, wow. Okay, who are your current girls?
1: So my girls have remained the same. Quite a faithful man.
0: Okay, Fave.
1: So it's Fave. There's Niniola. There's Iris Star. These are my consistent girls.
0: Oh.
1: I'm never even looking outside of my three girls.
0: Wow.
1: Yeah.
0: Okay, so that's Fave, Niniola... And
1: Iris Star.
0: And Iris Star. Okay, yeah. those are your girls. Tiwa has never been your girl.
1: Nah, not really.
0: Oh, wow. Okay.
1: I don't hate her, you know,
0: yeah.
1: Right?
0: Yeah. You just don't like her.
1: I wouldn't consider her as my girl.
0: Oh, yeah. Okay. Yeah. Well, welcome to Trending this Tuesday on the Good Morning Nigeria show, into the late morning show. I don't really love to talk about this, but it is trending. What can I say? So Very Dark Man is trending.
1: Ooh.
0: He says his lawyers will write... network provider for using his NIN linked number for Dangote IPO ads without his consent. That needs an explanation or is going to meet in court. I wish I heard the video so I can give more context to the trend, but that's what it is. And he talked about how the whole Dangote IPO, this is why I don't like the guy. He said the IPO thing looks like a Ponzi scheme to him. That if Dangote really cares about Nigerians, he should reduce the price of cement, fuel, rice, and sugar instead of selling refinery shares for 5,000 naira.
1: That sounds like Very Dark Man. Typical of him to say something like that.
0: It's just any time the attention is not on him, he has a problem.
1: I was going
0: with
1: to say, I mean, if it was something, they would reach out to him and say, this is what we are doing.
0: He will say it's a good idea. He don't quickly go buy iPhone 18 now. So that you will use his younger sister's account to sell another one.
1: Uh-huh.
0: Now, because he was in China. Mm. Now it is that the whole dango, Kasi, bro, relax. Not everything. You don't have to insert yourself into every goddamn thing.
1: You can't always be the center.
0: You can't always be the center of attention.
1: Yeah.
0: The day where this guy, God will not let it happen, because, you know, I don't dislike him that much. If he should fall down, he can kill himself. Do you know what it takes for you to be so, attention obsessed that the moment you don't have it, then you could die legit.
1: It's crazy.
0: Bro. Yeah. Anyway, so that is trending. We're waiting for the network provider to
1: respond
0: to that. And then it was the Emmys yesterday, September 14th.
1: Okay.
0: The 2026 Emmy Awards went down in Los Angeles. Mm. And, you know, a lot of movies win. The Pitt. The Pitt is a TV series. It won Outstanding Drama Series. Noah Wyle, I'm not even sure I recognize the guy. Noah Wyle claimed lead drama actor. Mm. Yes. The Beast in Me. Wow. So that means I've been sleeping on that one.
1: Yeah, I think I've seen it somewhere, right?
0: Yes, if it means on that popular streaming. And I've seen a few episodes. It was looking good. But you know how I was... I'm going to finish it.
1: Okay.
0: I was afraid of how it would end. I didn't watch it.
1: But now that it's won some awards.
0: Now I won some awards. That means it's really, really worth the hype. Yeah. So let me see. What else do we have here? They said it was an emotional first win for lead drama actress in Pluribus. I'm sure, I don't know if I pronounced that one correctly because I've not seen it. Matthew, that's my cup right there.
1: Sorry.
0: So Matthew Rhys made history by taking lead acting Emmys in both comedy for Widow's Bay and The Beast in Me.
1: I would see The Beast in
0: Me. I'll see The Beast in Me. I think it's that guy because it has this very, it looks like a villain. Mm. Sometimes he doesn't act like it. But I like the storyline. It's not your typical storyline. It's about a woman who rides, who is next door neighbor to a rich guy who people just suspect is a bad guy.
1: Oh.
0: You know, like he quacks like a dog, looks like a dog, but is he the dog? That's what we're about to find out in the movie.
1: Like
0: it looks really good. And The Pitt too, I've been hearing a lot about that one. I'll watch it. And Zendaya is also stealing hearts. I'm not sure for why exactly, but yeah, she looks
1: she's
0: stunning.
1: Had a good year. The highest grossing.
0: She has had a good year.
1: She's made more money than anyone else.
0: For real, this year?
1: Well, there's a way to put it.
0: Okay.
1: In the movies she's worked on, they've gone ahead to make more money than any other movies.
0: Mm.
1: So it doesn't necessarily translate to her making more money than any other person, but there's a way they do it.
0: Oh.
1: Yeah. No one else has been involved in movies that have made more money than
0: Zendaya. Yeah. And now people are fighting to style her because she's gradually, you know, positioning herself as that style icon. Nice. And I love a black woman, you know, getting all this kinds of attention. And she's really pretty, very deserving of it.
1: Yes.
0: Wike is also trending.
1: We go from Zendaya to Wike?
0: Wike? I don't know. I don't know what's wrong with these trends, though. But I think Nigerians are jumping on this one.
1: Yeah.
0: They said it is, Wike is talking about the Rainbow Coalition.
1: Oh.
0: Yeah, he said, and I quote, "I heard some governors say the Rainbow Coalition is to reduce the votes of our president. People who don't have the capacity. Where were you when we delivered River State for Tinubu in 2023 without a Rainbow Coalition? Blah, blah, blah, blah, blah. People know who they are voting for. Presidency, APC. Senate, APC. House of Reps, PDP.
1: That's not the sharing formula.
0: Yeah, that's not the sharing formula. Oh, God, wow. I beg. Oh. Mm-hmm.
1: Okay.
0: So, yeah, that one is trending. What else is here? We're seeing Album of the Year. Trending. I'm guessing this is ahead. Okay, they said big congratulations to Rema. He won Album of the Year at the AFRIMA.
1: Oh.
0: AFRIMA Awards.
1: Yeah.
0: So, yeah, congratulations.
1: I thought you just had a fest. I didn't think it was the award.
0: Award,
1: yeah, I thought it was just a fest.
0: Like, what does that mean?
1: It's just like a gathering to gear up for the event.
0: Event, and not the main award. Yeah. So, I don't know. Maybe, you know, tweets can be deceiving. Anyway,
1: sometimes.
0: Detox is here for the late morning show.

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1: After me, okay. 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
7: It's 10 o'clock, the late morning show. We are live. How's it going, K-City? It's your Tuesday, looking good. It's about to get better. I'm Detox. We're going to start with a massive tune from First Class. It's called Salama. I'm looking at something from Joshua Baraka. Dolly Baby is on the playlist. You might just like her. Ooh, na-na, na-na-na. Stay right where you are. Hit songs are coming.

0: glass now.
1: Now he bumba clock my raw to talk, talk, talk. 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

0: blush on my face, brown lip liner, lip gloss new. 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
1: You know, Dolly Babe, she says this song is one of them songs you sing along to while you're dressing and looking at yourself in the mirror. You're getting ready for an outing with the girls. You're feeling yourself like you're in charge. You put on some pink blush and vibe to it. Don't even care what that song means. It just has a vibe and it sounds about nice. Love it, love it, love it. How's it going, K-City? Stay right where you are. There's a lot more hit songs where that came from. You're going to love every beat of it. It's 7 past 10. It's a Tuesday. I'm D-Tox. Welcome to the Late Morning Show for today. We're going to kick things off with Bands We Talkie. Sometimes I hear people send me messages. I see people send me messages on WhatsApp and they're not getting this right. I've seen things like Dance We Talkie. I'm like, no. No. It's not Dance We Talkie, no. And I've seen a lot of things, but listen, it's Bants, B-A-N-T-S, Bants We Talkie. That's what this is about. We're going to get into that in a moment. Tuesdays are for talking technology and big-time tech updates coming your way. Last week's tech word of the day was Fidgeter. When you put physical and digital together, you get Fidgeter. We spoke about that. I got a brand new tech word of the day. Can't wait to share that one with you. How about you making some extra change now? Tuesdays are for playing games on the Late Morning Show. Easy Quizzy is coming up. Answer 5 questions. Nah, answer 10 questions in 30 seconds. Do that right and win $5,000. If you stick around, you're going to get hit music, interesting conversation, and a chance to make some money.
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0: Oh, yeah. Let's talk about that.
1: Today's Bants, we're doing a little check on you, trying to find out if there's something that has happened in your life that you've said to yourself, me, as I did like this, I can never do such a thing again.
3: Never do such a thing.
1: You know, there's so many things that could happen to put you in a position that you say never. Maybe one time you gave somebody some money, they told you, I'll pay you back at a certain time. Nah, that didn't work. And you've said to yourself, this one, I will never ever do such a thing again. You tried driving 200 or 160 on the road. How did that go out though? How did that turn out? Have you said you're never ever gonna do that again? Maybe you dated someone even though you saw the red flags, but you're like, you know what, people are going to change. I'll do my best to make sure they become a better person. But now look at you, looking yourself in the mirror and saying, nah, I'll never do that again. So we would like to know, what is something that has happened in your life that made you say, never again?

0: Ki tunani mana, lokacin da kin fara gwada cin shawarma me kin ce?
1: Bari na dan gwada ka din.
0: Amma yanzu fa me kike so?
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0: But I think she's exactly who she thinks she is, Olivia Dean, the man I need on 96.9, your number one hit music station. How's your day going? Are you loving it? The weather is nice, the music is banging. Sounds like a good time if you ask me. I'm Detox. Stay right where you are, Kid Cudi. Well, I like to think he also is exactly who he thinks he is, because he put out a couple of songs and then he decided to give a follow-up to just let us know, guys, I am not a one-hit wonder. I've got hits for days. Love that. Anybody. That's the next one we're playing right here. So what's going on? Are you following up on Big Brother Niger? I mean, I don't know. Are you one of those who secretly watch but tells people, Mommy, I know they watch that, you know. I know you get time for that one at all. Is that you? Some people be like that though, but some people genuinely don't even care about it. It's like, yeah, serious things happening in this country. Yeah, well. But if you're a fan of Barry, there's something for you to celebrate, because man has secured a spot for himself at the Big Brother Niger finale. That's what it means. Yes, he's going to be at the finale. Yeah, he's got the first spot in the BB Niger season 11 finale after winning the Head of House Challenge and becoming the ultimate veto power holder. So yeah, fans better rally around him. I mean, isn't such a good thing to know that you're going to make it to the finale when everyone else is trying to play games to see if they're going to make it or not. I also hear that Two-Face better be making preparations to become the first gentleman. Isn't that what they call you when your wife is a president? Because his wife, Natasha, has now made a promise to her grandfather saying she would become like the first woman president in the country in the grandfather's lifetime. Okay. Yes. Okay. And she said this though while the grandfather was celebrating his 91st birthday. And he said, listen, I will become president before you die. Yeah. So
1: sorry,
0: yeah.
1: Sorry for the laugh.
0: We're rooting for her, right? And then we're rooting for Two Baba as well, I guess. Have you sent me a message? Are you part of our conversation on Bands with Talkie?
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3: Oh, yeah. Let's talk about that.
0: You know, some things happen in your life. You learn from it, but you say to yourself, you brush your shoulders, stand up and say to yourself, never again. Has there been something that has happened to you that made you say never again? And now you're standing by your never again. Or is it one of them things where you say never again today and tomorrow you're back at it? Check this one out. I gave someone my phone to send their pictures, but I ended up losing files. I am definitely going to say never again to something like this. And why do people do that though? Why can't you just stay in your lane? Somebody have given you their phone for you to send pictures to yourself. Stick to your lane and send pictures and hand the phone over. Why are you out there roaming around in their phone?
4: Okay.
0: Why?
4: Okay.
0: Never again. Don't do that. You be the one to send them those pictures so that they can select whatever they want and move on. 0809-526-7102. Send me a message.
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0: Why did it take you so long to do it though? It looks like Apple will be putting people on their toes, and we're here for a competition like this. Might bring down the price, or perhaps they might still keep it a certain way, because it could be a decision. Let's make the foldables for a certain class of people. Are you getting a foldable for yourself? Well, WhatsApp is making some changes as far as our iPhones are concerned, because now they've announced some five models that would be affected with some updates that are coming up. They say if you are serious about chatting on WhatsApp from November 30th, you would require iPhone to run on iOS 15.5 or later. Anything older than that, you're on your own.
1: No.
0: Yes. Like, what's taking you so long? Why can't you just go out there and buy it? What's the problem? Is it money? I don't think money is the issue.
2: But the person that gave me money, I thank you.
0: Like, why? Just go on ahead and get yourself a brand new phone. It's not even that hard. See Farm Center here now. What are you talking about? So check your iPhone. Is it running on iOS 15 or later? That's going to be a problem though. The current requirement is for iOS 15.1, but it has to be 15.5 from November 30th. I heard about that, so that I should share with you on Tech Tuesday.

0: Cibiyar kiran waya ta Honey and Banana tana aiki daga karfe 4 na safe har zuwa tsakar dare.
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0: to Lizana. Exactly, that's what that song is. Are you feeling it? Shout out to the Diamond Platinums with his East African vibes. We love it around here. The African connect on Cool FM is so strong. Sometimes we're playing songs from Ghana, South Africa, wherever a hit song is, we're gonna find it and we're gonna spin it for you right here on your number one hit music station. I'm D Talks. It's 11:29. A good time for you to give us a follow on socials at Cool FM Kano. We've been telling you about the Cool FM 15th anniversary for a hot second now. If you haven't signed up on this, man, you're gonna be the only one left out, and I don't want that for you at all. Can I ask you a personal question, please? How do you say money in your language? How do you say it? Can you say it right now? How do you say money in your language? You better start learning how to say that if you don't know already. And if you already know, start saying it all over again, because you will need it. When Cool FM anniversary comes, the excitement will be so loud, you might have to say it in your own language. On the 1st of October, Cool FM is turning 15 and Nigeria is going to be 66. And what better way to celebrate the 15 incredible years in K-City than by giving back to the people who have made this journey possible? You know who I'm talking about. I am talking about you. So from 1st to 8th of October, 15 lucky people would win 15,000 Naira each with a grand prize of 150,000 bucks. Money now, water. It's all happening on radio and on socials, so you better be following us at Cool FM Kano. 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It's been 15 years of keeping K-City cool, and we are only just getting started. 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Sign up on it. 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We're talking technology. So what's going on in the world of technology? When Microsoft says they're going to set a limit to the future of AI models, because there's a lot of concern as to what the world will become with the way AI is going. Some people have been blowing whistle and crying out loud and say we have to proceed with caution, otherwise we would regret it.
1: Never.
0: Some people are saying we gotta keep going. We have found something with AI. Others are saying we need to pump our brakes right now. Because AI might take over and it will become a big problem. So Microsoft says, you know what, we need to limit what we can do. Even though we've got the capability to do a lot, we're gonna have to put a cap to it so we don't just overdo and get into a bit of a situation. One of the biggest news out there in the world of technology is the release of Grand Theft Auto coming out in November. Have you ever played Grand Theft Auto before? Which one is your favorite though? We know that in November we're getting a brand new one and everyone is talking about this, but here's something that you may have not heard. It will be released first in New Zealand. Yeah, New Zealanders are going to be the first ones to get their hands on the release of Grand Theft Auto 6, GTA 6, something everyone is looking forward to. Some people are even considering relocating to New Zealand so that they can be the first to play Grand Theft Auto 6 when it comes out. First in New Zealand, there's like 15 different regions, and 19 hours later, it would end up in America. Americans are saying, nah, we're not gonna wait 19 hours. I've got the money. I'm moving to New Zealand. Would you do something like that for Grand Theft Auto 6? I don't know. Well, stay right where you are. When I return, we're gonna get into the tech word of the day. For now, a big tune is here. It's the latest from Rema. It's Oh No. It's 96.9.

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Edu Braga, Chapo. Why would I was a child of what power my penito of the no so? I'm not the one who's a guy, I'm not the one who's a guy, I'm not the one who's a guy, I'm not the one who's a guy.

I like it. What can I say? Anywho, shout out to Victoria and Fola for coming through. Fola is really a good artist, though. I feel like people are not talking about him enough. He's a really, really, really good artist. And he's really, really trying his absolute best to, you know, show us his artistry. He's really good. Shout out to him. This is a Fola appreciation moment. We love a good Fola song. From the types of songs to his voice texture to how he puts the song to the rhythm, even

0: down to the title of the songs are also really, really outstanding. Considering what we're having now with the Afrobeat industry, he's really, really good. Shout out to him.
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4: I don't need advice of Uma Bin.
0: You guys. Did you hear all of that I just played right now? That was not my doing. The thing said, you know what? I'm just going to spice up that little thing for you. You know, it sounds pretty boring. Let's spice it up. Love that. Love, love, love it. Anywho, it's 7 minutes past 3 o'clock and it's time for In Three Words. Are we ready? Well, today, though, we're asking very, very easy and simply, what are 3 ways Northern Nigerians say good morning? I know of Assalamu Alaikum. Malaikum Salam. I love that one.
5: It is what it is.
0: It's really cool. I love that way of saying good morning, but I've come to realize that there are other ways of saying good morning, and I do want you to tell me what those other ways are, if you do not mind, okay? Yes, so go ahead and share with me, 08095267102 and facebook.com/coolfmkano. What are 3 ways that Northern Nigerians say good morning? You can also add the salam alaikum. I mean, that's a number one bar. You know, give me some other ones. Give me some other ones.
4: You go learn.
0: Yeah, I want to learn today. So bring it on.
6: Let's have it. Come on, baby, let's have it. That's it.
0: Okay.
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0: 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Here we are again, but we got limited time. About 30 minutes before we say goodbye on the Mindy Oasis. So let's just do what we need to do, okay?
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0: All right. We're asking for 3 ways that you can say good morning in Hausa. Or should I say Northern Nigerians say good morning? Because, you know, I feel like there are so many other languages that they speak in the North. It's not just Hausa. So there might be other ways good morning is being said. Oh, my. This is always the problem. I need to spell out every single thing all the time. I actually mean like locally, not good morning. I mean locally. Y'all are telling me English ways. I said, what are 3 ways that Northern Nigerians say good morning? I feel like that was okay, but I guess I got to break it down. I thought that was enough to let you people understand what I mean, but apparently I still need to break it down because why are you people sending me English? What are 3 ways Northern Nigerians say good morning? You people are sending me English. How are you doing? Where are you? Excuse me. What's going on in the world? Do I need to say that it is in Hausa that I'm looking for? Like I said, there are other languages that I feel like other Northern Nigerians speak. You know, that's not Hausa. So if you're sending me a greeting of good morning, it should be in another language.
4: What have I done myself?
0: Come on now. Okay, so I'm getting a lot of English greetings and not a lot of local greetings.
5: I love to hear word.
0: And honestly, that's what I'm looking for. I'm looking for the localized way of saying good morning. A localized way that Northern Nigerians say good morning to their fellow Northerners. Okay, so keep it coming. All right, 0809-526-7102. Not English, oh, not English. Okay, because I'm seeing some English greetings here and I'm quite confused. I'm quite confused, okay? So let it be a local dialect and not English. Back to the hits, back to the music. Jazzy and Chris Lorenzo, Invisible on Cool FM.

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1: 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Look, we're going to be 15 in the city of Kano on the 1st of October. And I literally want to tell you right now that you need to be going everywhere with your radio because, your friends are going to be winning 15,000 naira each. Right? And there's going to be one of your friends, one person, who's going to go home with a 150K grand prize. Yeah? Hey, it's going to be double celebration on the 1st of October, by the way, of course. Nigeria is going to be celebrating her 66th independence. And yeah, we're like, you know what? It has been a tradition. We giving back when we celebrate our anniversary. And for 2026, it's not going to be any different. It's all going to be happening on the radio and, as always, on social media as well. So 96.9. Save it, lock it, throw away the key into the Atlantic Ocean. You understand? And then check us out on socials at Cool FM Kano. And I gotta say this, right? Look, the people on Instagram, you guys are busting whatever is left of my bululu. Yeah? You know when someone tells you that we are active, right? The people on Instagram are truly active. And in my mind, I'm like, maybe there's a need for people to TikTok to step up their game. People on Facebook to do same as well. Not forgetting those on X, okay? It is at Cool FM Kano across board. So get active. You might just be amongst the winners. So yeah. Hey, 15 years of keeping Kano cool. And trust me when I say, we're just getting started. Okay, the Cool FM anniversary giveaway is supported by the smartest booker in town at Duque Smart Booker. Check them out for all of your delicious meals, your safe and refreshing water. 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Sheed One, Hebu Water. Not forgetting the surest car and engine lubricant in town, Kero Gas Lubricant. On October 1st, we start. The Black Genius is my name. 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They're artists. 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
1: Listen, I know for a fact that you want to go viral, right? You've seen your friends literally make one post, and then before you could blink, that post has taken them to millions of other people that are considered now their fans. This is me telling you that please,
3: oh my God!
1: Yes.
3: Wow!
1: As an artist and as a creative, right, while going viral is beautiful. You've been chasing clouds and it just so happens. Let me tell you, it is your craft that is going to allow people to find you and stay. Social media can be fleeting. Look, let me tell you, some people will deceive you and say, bruh, you're the best sounding MC ever. Your voice is the best in the world. You know what? The moment you go viral, they will relate. The moment there's nothing to offer, they're gone. So it got me thinking off the top of my head, how about you work on something that's going to keep them, right? So when you have your craft sorted out, when you go viral, and then boom, it just so happens that you are getting all them followers and all the attention, all the views, all the comments, all the likes, all the shares. People will definitely stay for something. I'll give a perfect example. See the sisters, the Oiza and Oye, the two sisters from Kogi State, right? Eugenia Abu, her daughters, right? They went viral on social media. But guess what? When people checked them out after they went viral, they realized that they've got talent. And that's how fans discovered them. Use the brain, all right? Get something to sell.
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1: Let's begin with Peter Obi, presidential candidate of the Nigeria Democratic Congress, NDC, has asked the University of Nigeria Nsukka, UNN, to release his academic records upon legitimate request. In a Tuesday statement, Obi said he had no objection to the public scrutiny of his academic certificates and other official records, describing transparency and accountability as essential to rebuilding public trust. Meanwhile, the Progressives Governors Forum says it will not support any political alliance or arrangement that could undermine President Bola Tinubu's re-election bid or APC candidates in the 2027 election. Imo State Governor and Chairman of the Forum, Hope Uzodinma, said the governors would exclusively support Tinubu and all party candidates at the federal and state levels. Now, this comes as Kenneth Okonkwo, spokesperson for Atiku Abubakar's Presidential Campaign Council, saying that Atiku would scrap President Tinubu's floating exchange rate policy if elected president in 2027. And the All Progressives Congress governorship candidate in Ogun State, Senator Solomon Adeola, has threatened legal action against two individuals over claims that he's an indigene of Ekiti State. Adeola gave former APC member Abayomi Hunye and PDP chieftain Folake Marcus Bello 24 hours to provide evidence supporting the claim or face legal action. However, Hunye welcomed the threat, saying he's ready to meet Adeola in court and claimed to have documentary evidence supporting his position. Now, the NYC exercise has announced September 30th as the start date for the 2026 Batch C Stream 1 orientation course. The three-week exercise will run until October 20th, 2026, across all 36 states and the FCT. On the foreign scene, U.S. President Donald Trump has said he will not intervene in the case of Lindsay Clancy, a Massachusetts woman accused of killing her three young children. Clancy, 36, faces three counts of first-degree murder over the January 2023 death of her three children. That's news. I am Sandra Cora.

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0: 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That's why 15 people will win 15,000 naira cash. And one lucky person gets 150,000 naira.
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3: Battletown. 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Okay. But now that you made it for the second hour, I'm like, oh, you're welcome. How are you? It's kind of sort. Look, this sun, the heat season, are you sure the sun was not hotter during this rainy season than then? Because,
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0: We are ready to play. That means you should be ready to win. Now, if any time you listen to Cool FM, and you just, and the moment you're listening, you hear the opportunity to win something, just know that number one is going to be totally worth it. Number two, there is going to be a game that you'll have to play, right? Number three, please listen to the rules of the game and try as much as possible to play by the rules, okay? If you can do these things, hey, come on now. You're winning whatever it is that's going to be up for grabs. Sometimes it's cash. Other times it's gift items from some of our coolest friends in the city. And some other times it's just, yeah, good job. You know what I mean? Other times you also have top-ups as well. As for today, Tuesday, the 15th of September, 2026, I've got meal vouchers, courtesy of Amala Plus. There's a reason why there's a plus in front of Amala. So while some people who are fans, huge fans of Amala, would love to go there, I'm telling you, maybe you should ask them what constitutes the plus and fam. Ah, you're going to be blown away. Hey. So call me up right now. You will need to tap any item to answer two questions, right? I have taken my time to ensure that the questions I'll be asking this evening have got numbers as answers. Now, the reason why I pick questions that have got numbers is because I want to listen to you tap whatever it is that you've picked to tap the exact same time that is equal to the answer to the question. So, if you feel like the answer to the first question I'm going to be asking you is 7, you will tap that item 7 times. Thou shalt not tell me 7. No, it doesn't work around here. Okay. So you think you understand how the game show goes? Well, call me up. And by the way, you have to test the item before I ask you your questions. 0809-526-7102. That WhatsApp number. Oh, holla at that boy. Again, it's 0809-526-7102. Other numbers that you may have saved up on your phone, yeah, they're running this evening as well. 02064-461-969, 02064-462-969, 02064-464-969. We also have 02064-465-969. Someone here. Hello, good evening.
1: Hello.
0: Hey, can you hear you loud and clear? What's the name?
1: Alamin from Kuntau.
0: Alamin is calling us from Kuntau. Alamin, oh yeah, tap something for me. Yeah! Alamin said, let me tap this thing. The Black Genius, it sounds good. Alamin, question number one. Are you ready?
1: Yes.
0: Hey, how many months are there in a year? Very simple. 2, 3, 4, 5, 6, 7, 8. Oh, Alamin is so nice. So beautiful. Are you ready for question number two?
1: I'm ready.
0: This one is going to test your knowledge of Cool FM. Okay. Football Fans Time Show happens at the Dash R on the road show. What hour of the road show does Football Fans Time Show happen? Oh, yeah, tap to answer. 2, 3, 4. Call me back, Alami. Alami is not like, even DJ Young's were like, huh? If Football Fans Time Show happens there, it doesn't happen on the road show. Hello.
2: Hello.
0: Good evening, sir. Are you ready to tap for me?
2: Yes, I'm ready.
0: Great. What's your name?
2: My name is Adamu Yahaya.
0: Adamu Yahaya. Oh, yeah, Adamu Yahaya. Tap something. Let's hear.
2: Okay.
0: Oh, yeah. Adamu, you did not tap. Oh, hello. Hello. Hello, Adamu, call me back. 96.9 Cool FM, Connor. What are you tapping for me this evening?
3: The black.
0: Black as always. What up? Talk to me. Tap something.
3: It's Anthony calling from BG.
0: Anthony calling from BG. Ah, Anthony's been a while, though. Anthony calling from Jos. From Jos?
3: Yeah.
0: Let's go! Anthony, all the way from... Anthony, how are you listening to us?
3: Through
0: the application, you see that. Anthony, you know what? We are just going to gist. Eh? Let's quickly pay bills. Let's gist. My God!
4: Hey, tunani mana. 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

0: thinking of you.
1: Big ups to Young John. We love the fact that Brother Man understands the music. Look, it's not difficult to actually find someone who gets it. You get what I'm saying? And Young John is one of them. Huh? Brother Man does not have a bad record for real. Oh, did you listen earlier? I had a little chit chat with Anthony. Anthony's currently out of our city. Oh, what's happening here? Anthony, I feel like I want to cry. But he said, look, I'm not going to let that be a reason why I don't get to follow all of the fun times that's happening on the radio. So guess what? Anthony downloaded the application while he was leaving the city. And right now he's all over there in Jos. And he's saying, look, I have to stay connected. He has to listen to Good Morning Nigeria show all the way from Jos Plateau State. He has to listen to the Late Morning Show with D-Talky Talk. He doesn't want to miss anything on the Middle Oasis with Scarlett with a double T. And he just called us up on the Roll Show. Oh my grace. Lovely. So be like Anthony. Take us everywhere you go. Carry us. And by the way, that application is Cool FM Nigeria. If I were you, I'm downloading right away. And yeah, it's not just having to listen to us live. We have exclusive interviews on there. Videos and behind the scene footages that you are going to love. You know, sometimes people be getting tired of what we do on radio and they want to see another side of us. Ah, on that website, you will get enough and along. Oh my days. Cool FM Nigeria, that's the application in case you're wondering, okay? Back to playing this game.
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1: Mm-hmm. Who says Emil Atamala Plus is not going to make Wednesday better? Fam. If you know someone that said that, block them. Block them right now.
3: I agree to it, bro.
1: Mm-hmm. Okay, so call me up and let's see if you can win. 0206446169. 0206446969. And then 0809526710 That item needs to be loud enough. If you've never played the game before, listen to someone play. Maybe that is going to inspire you. Okay, we're yet to have a winner today though. So that means the plate is still clean. Hello, I love that sound. I love it already. What's your name?
4: My name is Immaculate from
1: Yankaba. Immaculate, I heard your item. It sounds good, Immaculate. It's very immaculate. Hit it again. Let's be sure that it's the one that I heard. Immaculate, that's not the planner. Immaculate, what's happening here? Immaculate, can you hear me?
4: Yes, sir.
1: Oh, yeah, hit that item. I heard it earlier. It's not this one I heard now. It's another one I heard out. Pink me something like that. Hit it again. Yeah, it's not that one. Immaculate, this thing that you're hitting now is not sounding well. What's the problem? Hit it. Can it be louder, please? Now you are talking, Immaculate. Immaculate, are you ready for question number one?
4: Yes, sir.
1: Immaculate, how many rings did we have on the Olympic ring? Olympic ring, yeah. The Olympic sign logo, how many rings do we have on there? Tap to answer. Girl, call me back.
5: Undimensionable horror.
1: Immaculate, stop now. Stop. Hello.
6: Blacker.
1: As always, who's this?
6: Mega, Mr.
1: WG. Yeah, that's what they call me, live on Cool. Who we have here?
6: Hey, this is Mr. Charles, Innovative Fashion.
1: Mr. Charles.
6: I'm calling all the way from Benin.
1: All the way from Benin, Mr. Charles Innovative. Benin. Wait, to which side of Edo State are you from? Let me not go and speak a dialect that you might not understand.
6: Benin. I'm from Oronigbe.
1: Benin in particular?
6: Yeah.
1: But talk by here. That's how they say it, Nabi. My Benin is not the best, though, but fam. You can see, Charles, when are you coming to Kano now? You can, if you play now, you win meal ticket now. We have to wait for you to come from Benin.
6: I'm coming to Kano, maybe, on Friday.
1: Okay, you know, when you come on Friday, call us now. You know now.
6: Okay.
1: Oh, yeah, now, Mr. Charles, Innovative Fashion. Thank you so much for calling. And by the way, how are you listening to us? Are you using the app or you're listening online?
6: I'm using the app.
1: Mr. Charles is being innovative. I love it. Thank you so much. We wish you a safe journey back to Kano, okay?
6: No problem.
1: Yeah, there you go. Innovative Fashion. You see? All the way from Benin, Jos. We are linking up here in Kano. Don't play with us. Cool FM and that application, Cool FM Nigeria, download it today. Hello? Are you calling from the United States?
4: No.
1: Girl, the way you said no, it sounded very depressing. It's not good. What's your name, girl? Where are you calling me from?
4: Isha from Zongo.
1: Isha?
4: Isha.
1: Okay, Aisha, that is.
4: Yeah.
1: All right, Isha, go ahead. What are you tapping for us this evening? I want to hear something decent. Oh, that feels good. Girl, question number one. Isha, please tell me, how many sides does the Pentagon have? Three, four, five, six. Oh. Girl, call me back.
5: God, have mercy upon us.
1: Isha, no. Give me
5: us again.
1: I'm not even going to lie, girl. I was rooting for you because I said Isha would be able to do this, but apparently it didn't work out the way I would have expected it to. Hey! The road show is not done, okay? DJ Young Ziz is going to be giving us a party, okay? The last Tuesday of the month, he's going to be having the backyard party. Don't worry, I'll tell you more about that. And then I also have After Hustle Thoughts. It's special for a Tuesday like this. My name is Mr. Mega with the Double G, the BLA Double K Genius, and this is cool.
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1: 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Yeah.

0: Hey, what's up, man? Brian, you are beginning to show me that, you know what I mean, that you indeed this music thing, this music P, you're really serious about it, for real, my guy. I'm tuned in right now.
1: This man.
0: I'm telling you, I'm paying attention. I want to know what the next record is going to be because Brother Mount is sounding decent. 96.9 Cool FM Connor, your number one hit music station. 28 minutes from yet another hour. This time is going to be the Night Cafe. Yep, because this is the final hour of the road show. The BLA Double K Genius is my name. If you go on our website right now, I want to interest you with something interesting. 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You know why it's super cool? You're checking out some music gists, checking out some exclusive interviews, some cool stories, and then you have what's happening on social media on the other end as well. Ah! Hey! We got it! We got it like that, for real. www.coolfm.ng. The focus is back to Kano.
2: This is where Kano comes to life. Kano, Kawaii, live on the road show.
0: I need you to tell us two things Kano people need to stop doing today and right now, okay? Like, if you could have a conversation with a Kano person, the average Kano person, by the way, you just said, you know what, you need to stop this. No, I counted three. My bad. Hey, ye, my mass is me failing me.
3: Don't annoy me to slap you.
0: Okay, let me behave myself. I'm sorry. Okay. So yeah, Yakubu, how you doing? He says number one. Yakubu, maybe you are the one that made me a little bit confused. He said number one, insulting one another's mothers or father. Yeah. We are the only ones that do that in this kind of. And number two, sending children to hawk on the street. Hey! Yakubu! Yakubu, scatter the table, destroy it. That's what I'm here for. Eh? Victor, how you doing? Say, good evening, Mr. Mega. They really need to stop urinating anywhere they see. Private part is no longer private. Kai. Kano, should we be hearing?
3: Undimensionable horror.
0: Adamu says, good evening, Mr. Mega. I think our best problem is doing business on any part of the road. Brother, he says, I hate jammed roads and it does not make sense at all. Kano people, we comfortably live. I did a video about this and I posted it to my WhatsApp stories. I was just telling my friends how I felt. They will leave the stalls that's made for them, come to the road, and then they will encroach on the main road. They kind of,
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12: Mornings with Lipton Tea have a way of connecting us. One cup, one halfa at a time.
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0: Well, hey, I could sing this song all night long, man. Yeah. Okay, you know what? This CMK guy, I was not familiar with your game for real, man. I was not familiar, but right now, okay, you're holding it down. You're doing the job, Sha. You're doing it. That was a good record. What have you done? That's the title of that one. Big ups to Diaso, who came through with production credit as well. Mr. Mega with the double GDBLAWK. Judas is my name. Yo. Host of the road show. Blue Magic is here.
1: Oh, yeah, I am.
0: Here
1: what's
0: we
1: up,
0: go.
1: What's up?
0: I'm okay, my guy. How you doing?
1: I'm all right. How's the road show?
0: Man, not bad. By the way, there's a challenge for you.
1: Oh, for real?
0: On our WhatsApp stories.
1: Oh, okay.
0: Yes, my brother.
1: Let's go play that challenge. Let's go play the challenge. Let's go play that challenge. What's going on? Is it a horse? It has something
0: no,
1: to do
0: not,
1: with a horse?
0: No, it's not a horse. Okay. By the way, while Blue Magic is checking through, I asked people on the 2 for Tuesday today. I said, look, tell me two things that Kano people need to stop doing. And Governor Kioki, how you doing? He said he's surprised that no one is talking about the debt in Kano because it is now a culture.
1: Ooh.
0: He said this is why Kano is mosquito training school. People pour waste in water channels, gutters, sewages, and flat grounded and flats ground back in.

0: Lil Uzi Vert giving us that What You Saying right here, 96.9 Cool FM, your number one here, Music Station. What You Saying? You can always lock in with us on X. If you're wondering what kind of songs do Cool FM play, well, it's very simple. Maybe you've heard a song and you're wondering, how does the artist that played this song look like? I mean, we got you covered. We be tweeting them songs and also letting you in on how they look like. So yeah, you might want to go check it out on our Instagram page or on our X page right now. That's exactly where you can go to find out the songs that were played on Cool FM. Scroll through and you're going to be finding how your favorite celebrities look like. I'm looking at a particular picture of Ruga. This is not exactly how I remember Ruga. I'm looking at this picture right now and I'm seeing Ruga in a very different light, and I know you want to see it too. So get on our X right now and check it out. It's our Cool FM Cano. That's how you can reach us on X. And that being said, we're going to be wrapping it all up for this hour.
1: They take it up a notch. We take it all the way up.
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0: It's the underrated, overrated part of the Night Cafe, and we're trying to know the soup that you consider as the king of all soups in the whole wide world. Which soup is that? Let me know on WhatsApp 0809-526-7102 or facebook.com/CoolFMCano. Aliyu, what's crackalacking? And he says, I'm always looking for me and Kukau. That soup, hey, there's no other soup like it. How about Omaye? Omaye says that soup is Ofen Sala, of course. Listen, there's one thing I believe about Ofen Sala. I feel like it's an overrated pepper soup. That's my personal view on that. I mean, if you want to eat pepper soup with your full chest and don't call it another name, okay? Sadiq seems to agree with me. He also says that soup for him is pepper soup, according to him. Okay, if you say so.
3: I agree too, bro.
0: How about this one coming from Umar? He says egusi and okra, any of them can become the king of all soups in the whole wide world. Okay, and as he believes it's egusi soup. And Beckham says is shuaka or otazi, shuaka. I don't know that one though. I don't know it. Anyway, you can go check out more soups that were mentioned on our Facebook page, facebook.com/CoolFMCano. And when you get there, ensure to leave yours, because we would love to read from you. In the next hour, we're going to be vibing around love-related shebang. It's coming up on here on your favorite nighttime radio show, The Night Cafe. 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

0: 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Your main man, Blee Magic, locked in. Listen, we're counting down. We're basically on the final lap of the Night Cafe. This is that part of the show where we get to appreciate you for listening to the Night Cafe for 2 straight hours. And we're calling it...
1: It's the final hour. Let's meet the last man standing. The last man standing on the Night Cafe.
0: Before we continue, we need to congratulate the current champion of the last man standing in the name of Samaitama. Congratulations again to you, Maji. Yeah. Of course, that is someone who listened to the Night Cafe yesterday. Brother Man took it. He was able to get himself a 10,000 voucher to go to Nevo Unisex Salon. Well, tonight, you stand a chance of walking away with a 1,000 recharge card just because you listened. And I cannot wait for that to happen in this hour.
2: All the person that give me money, I thank you all. All the person that's calling me on phone, I thank you all. All the person that messaging me, I thank all of you so.
0: All you got to do right now is call me up. Or send me a voice note. Let me know what you heard while you were listening to the show, and you will get to walk away with a 1,000 recharge card as the last man standing. And yo, if you're wondering what number do you call, it's very simple. Just call the numbers 0206-446-0969. That's the first number you should be dialing. Again, 0206-446-0969. Save that number up. I call the other one, which is 0206-446-1969. Again, 0206-446-1969. You can also call the other number, which is 0206-446-2969. Again, 0206-446-2969 or 0206-446-3969. Again, 0206-446-3969. Send me a voice note on WhatsApp if you will. Let me know two gist you heard. That's not on our Facebook page, not on our WhatsApp stories, and not from the same hour. Yeah, send it across to us on WhatsApp, 0809-526-7102. Again, 0809-526-7102. And remember, we want you to send a voice note that is less than 1 minute. We're not looking to listen to a full album from you. No. Just go ahead, tell us two gist, not on our Facebook page, not on our WhatsApp stories, and ensure to be awake, because we don't want a situation whereby you're going to send us a text message, or rather, you're going to send us a voice note, and then you will fall asleep.
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0: 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Listen. We're counting down. Who's going to be the last man standing? While we're counting down to that, we're back into the hits. Elumelu by Young John right here, 96.9. 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